They follow the Lord's will, still they torture, still they kill, to make a young man reach his prime. They say he's cursed, he's Satan's child. I'm just a boy betrayed, defiled. All a young man needs is time.

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As if a man can love on demand, except his life is already planned. There's no demon inside.

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Come on and shoot a president.

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1: What I'd give me.
0: Hey, kid. 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
2: mister.
1: I said deal.
2: You wait your turn.
1: It is my turn.
2: I was here first.
0: Watch it now. No violence. Hey, fella, feel like you're a failure. Bailiff on your tail. 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Hey, fella, feel misunderstood. Come here and kill a president.
3: Okay.
4: Oh, Madonna!
0: Oh, what's wrong, boy boss? A tricho crummy? Trouble with your tummy? This'll bring you some relief. Here, give some hail to the chief.
3: You give me praise.
0: Anything you want.
3: I want praise. You give me praise.
0: Only $8. Cheap for anything you want.
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0: So you've come to see if I'm really sick, is that it?
1: No, no.
0: So you can tell everyone there's not a thing wrong with me.
1: No, no.
0: That I just don't care about my job.
1: No, no.
0: Well, Mr. Novak, you're not going to have that chance. What time is it?
1: What?
0: I won't be very...

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I'd rather break out than break rocks. 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
1: What in God's name? 5 days in the hole, Wap.
0: Bite me.
1: Make that 10.
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1: Fake?
0: Yes, trying to make everyone think they're rich from Mayfair.
1: But they're not.
0: Now, I'm on to them, Charlie. Look at his frayed coat.
2: No worn-out shoes.
0: They're as poor as we are. Oh, and look at this sorry bloke. Drunk as a lord.
1: Just like Daddy.
0: Just like Daddy. Well, they're trying to pretend he's sober.
1: Just like Daddy.

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1: Melchior Gabor, did you write this?
2: Did you write this?

0: Welcome to Tell America Your Problem, the hot new talk show of 2019. Today's topic, single moms, trouble teens.
1: Blasts music all day, does nothing I say. What can I do? What can I do? His attitude shot, already smokes pot. What can I do? What?

0: that's the problem. Maybe you're there for him a little bit too much. Am I right?
1: You're not being fair. My son needs me there.
0: What about his father?
1: My son has no one else to love him.
0: What about his grandfather?
1: My son has no one else to love him!
0: Trouble with men? Jen? Hey, maybe it's the other way around. Maybe you have no one else to love you.
1: I have a smashing career.
0: Hey, Jen, could you come in here and give me a quick massage? I have text next.
1: I have a date twice a year.
0: You already have a 14-year-old son? I don't think so.
1: A hat full of shrinks.
0: Jen, I'm beginning to think once a week isn't enough.
1: Ex-husband who drinks.
0: Man, Trump's way worse than Bush ever was.
1: Ugh, I have plenty without you telling me what I do and do not have.
2: Okay, I think we hit a nerve.
0: What? My producer's telling me that's all we have time for this year. We're gonna take a quick break and be right back.
1: Good afternoon and welcome to Zoomarama, 2020's most pandemic-friendly talk show. Today we're gonna meet a woman who's enjoyed a very rebellious youth. So, why has she become the most strict parent on the planet? Let's find out.
0: She slept with dozens of men. My bedtime is 10. What can I do? What can I do? She took Molly with geeks. I smoke weed. She freaks. What can

0: she might argue that she has learned from her mistakes and she's not gonna let you make the same ones.
1: Why do I have to pay for her running away?
0: Now, she may argue she sees how the world treats people and she's not gonna let you be treated that way.
1: She won't let me find my own way.
0: And what way is your way?
1: Far away to be a writer someday.
0: Well, she may argue that you can be a writer and still stay close to home. Wait, don't they have the email where she lives? After all, she has sacrificed everything for you.
1: So I must do the same. Why should I play that game?
0: She may argue you're the only one you can count on.
1: I can't help her. I'm not inside her head. Only one man can help her. And that man is dead.
0: Gosh, juicy stuff. Let's take some questions from the virtual audience.
2: Yeah, I have a question for the mother. Why did you give your son the same name as your brother?
0: Well, I was doing something kind.
2: Isn't that a little creepy?
0: So I should leave his life behind, out of sight and out of mind?
2: Cleveland, go ahead, please.
0: Yes, I'm just curious to know if John realizes the pain he's causing his mother by deliberately doing everything he can to hurt her.
2: I don't think you understand.
0: Oh, I understand you've been spending more time with your new girlfriend, Sharon, than you have been with your own mother.
2: So I should live at her command, sit at home and hold her hand.
0: John, you have been seeing her too much.
2: Big deal.
0: John, I don't think she's good enough.
2: Get real.
0: John, you sure this is gonna last?
2: Well, how should I know?
1: God, I hope so.
0: Ma'am, does that answer your question? John does realize the pain he's causing his mother. In fact, that's quite the point.
2: Welcome back to Bare Your Soul, show that's currently number one for the 2021 season. Today's topic: sons who need to get away from their mothers so badly that they run away to stay with their grandfathers three times in the past year. This grandfather being the man she spent a lifetime running away from.
0: He's getting me back.
2: I needed some
0: strength. It's an act he'll outgrow.
2: I had no place to go.
0: What can I do?
2: What can I do?
0: What can I do?
2: What can I do?
0: It's a game children play.
2: Grandpa said I could
0: stay. They pretend to be strong.

0: Your wife is very beautiful.
1: She is not my wife. I rescued her.
0: Rescued her? Where from?
1: From the Yoshiwara.

0: The Yoshiwara is just around the corner. It is the largest and most famous pleasure quarter in Japan.
1: You met her at a brothel.
0: Please don't sound so disapproving. You must understand the Yoshiwara is not a brothel. It is a city and society unto itself. It was a place of culture. The greatest poets, actors, and musicians used to visit. Even samurai secretly came for an evening of entertainment of the highest order. It was expensive, but I was at the height of my success in those days.
2: The highest ranking Yoshiwara courtesan is an object of desire. Making love is just part of her profession. She is highly skilled at calligraphy, poetry, and at least one of the musical arts. The love affair with a courtesan is simply that. Much like the courtesan's beauty, the love was to be enjoyed in that moment and would one day be no more. The courtesan becomes used to these affairs. A client can fall in love with her.
0: And I did.
2: That is good, for it means repeat business. But she is not supposed to fall in love with a client.
0: And you begged me to tattoo you, little by little.

0: You were clever. You knew that by coloring you, I would be obliged to purchase your contract from your owner.
1: For a courtesan's skin must be free of blemishes, and a tattoo renders her worthless. But I did a masterful job of concealing your work for a while. It was most difficult in the bath. I had to find times when I could be alone.
0: It was a marvelous game. You wondered if you could conceal it until I had finished.
1: I did.
0: And when you revealed it to the master of your house, you were no longer indebted to him.
1: But now, I am indebted

0: I have no complaints. I have everything I ever wanted.
1: You had a rich husband. You should have stayed with him.
0: I had a perfect marriage. Beautiful children. Terribly successful marriage. I never had a fight in my life. I had a very, very happy, satisfying life.
1: Can't be done. You can't have your cake and eat it too. You can't.
0: Oh, yes, I can. I most certainly did have my cake and eat it. Down to the last crumb.

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1: When are you gonna learn, Edie? 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

0: think the saddest thing was my not marrying. 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She met somebody overseas in a hospital. A Marine, lost both of his legs at Iwo Jima. Romance was inevitable, really, given the situation. But I couldn't travel. Mother wasn't well during the war, you see.
1: Gerald Gettys worshipped you. 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
0: Horrible, horrible.
1: Oh, you just didn't want to get married. 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
0: I missed out on

0: account in Greenwich Village. He was a poet and a playwright, and he said, Edith, I want to make an honest woman out of you. I thought that was very decent.
1: He didn't have a nickel in his trousers, not a nickel.
0: Mother despised him, gave him the pink slip. To think, I could have been a countess. 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

0: Here's your bottle of your best.
1: What's an actor of the day?
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Kidney of a horse, liver of a cat. Filling up the sausages with this and that. Residents are more than welcome. Bridal suite is occupied. Reasonable charges plus some little extras on the side. Charge them for the lice, extra for the mice. 2% for looking in the mirror twice. Here a little slice, there a little cut. 3%

But God Almighty, have you seen what's happened since? 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
1: It's intriguing, but to go would cost me greatly. 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
0: Fair enough, you'd want a piece of all the action. I'd give you 7, we could shake and make it happen.

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1: Yeah!
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3: 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Whip your way to tighter buns. Happily married, so she swears, to her 60-year-old stud, till stepdaughter came downstairs and found Brooke all covered in his blood. If Brooke took a plea, I'd have her out in 3 to 4. But she claims she did not kill him.
4: Did she?
3: Let's watch some more.
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We're going back to the 1980s, when a gallon of gas ran about 86 cents, but manners cost you nothing, and hairspray was so strong, you could get you a giant hairdo and fix your wallpaper at the same time. Back then, we were just secretaries in a man's world, and it seemed like our whole life existed between the hours of 9 to 5.

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0: Right, back to the breeders.

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0: I know. That's what makes me so nice. 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My tender heart tends to start to bleed. And when someone needs a makeover, I simply have to take over. I know exactly what they need. 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

0: 22 ingredients on our laundry list. All essential elements needed to exist. Carbon, chlorine, nitrogen, science leaves no doubt. Yet science, in its blindness, left the big one out. The 23rd ingredient.
1: Which is?
0: The indescribable one that makes us human. That makes our experiences inherently unique.

0: drug is like a mirror, isn't it?
1: A funhouse mirror.
2: A living dream, really.
3: A different perspective.
0: Yes.
1: Also a Pandora's box.
3: Sometimes that too. Carrie, who was the boy in the water?
0: The boy in the water?
1: It was me. I've been hiding all my life from a sense of shame. Changed my image, name, and wife

0: tired but content, taking in the lovely view, wondering where we went. Unacquainted wayfarers searching for our way. The 23rd ingredient bonded us today.
1: Gerald, who did you spend the day with?
2: Well, mostly I spent the day with Gerald. Right here and now, not in the past.
3: What were you like as a child?
2: A pansy.
0: Oh. A brilliant and beautiful pansy.
1: Yes.
2: And a lonely one at that. Until I met Aldous and Maria. I was always shy, frightened to be touched.

0: Dankeschön.
1: Look at that! Oh, I feel like I'm in a Hallmark movie.
2: Hallmark movies give me cardiac arrest.

0: I thought I was in love with you, but it was just a lie. I just wanted to see what you were like in bed.
1: I know you don't mean that.
0: You know nothing. You don't even know me. The fact of the matter is, there is someone I love, and you don't even compare to her.

0: breaking my heart. You're breaking my heart.
1: I don't know how to make this any clearer to you. You mean nothing to me. You were just a conquest.
0: You are such a coward. Look at yourself, you're shaking. Is that what you wanted to tell me?
1: I'm sorry, I'm completely fucked.
0: You're completely fucked up. Get out. Get out!

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The life I knew is over, the lights are out. Hello, darkness.

0: 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Just step on him. Love is overblown.
1: He is a person, you know. He's not a throne.
2: Ooh! Sorry, I forgot you two are friends. If you like him so much, why don't you marry him?
0: A prince marries someone who looks like her? No. Her little friend Sebastian will choose as every prince before him has. He'll choose beauty. Life is so unfair.
1: I'll show you unfair.
3: Nobody cares.

0: That's the ferry, Frank.
1: It is. And the ferry brings the doctor. The doctor brings the plant. And the plant brings you back.

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Some look for trouble, while others don't. There's a thousand reasons

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Although he had everything his heart desired, the prince was spoiled, selfish, and unkind. But then, one winter's night, an old beggar woman came to the castle and offered him a single rose in return for shelter from the bitter cold. Repulsed by her haggard appearance, the prince sneered at the gift and turned the old woman away. But she warned him not to be deceived by appearances, for beauty is found within. And when he dismissed her again, the old woman's ugliness melted away to reveal a beautiful enchantress. The prince tried to apologize, but it was too late, for she had seen that there was no love in his heart. As punishment, she transformed him into a hideous beast and placed a powerful spell on the castle and all who lived there. Ashamed of his monstrous form, the beast concealed himself inside his castle with a magic mirror as his only window to the outside world. The rose she had offered was truly an enchanted rose, which would bloom for many years. If he could learn to love another and earn their love in return by the time the last petal fell, then the spell would be broken. If not, he would be doomed to remain a beast for all time. As the years passed, he fell into despair and lost all hope, for who could ever learn to love a beast?

0: Well, what do we have here?
1: Look, Valmont, this is the first time I've ever done anything like this. Please, don't tell anyone.
2: Can't help you there. After all, it is you who's bad-mouthing me to Annette Hargrove.
1: Annette Hargrove? I don't know what you're talking about.
3: Come to think of it, Valmont, he's probably telling you the truth. I mean, the boy can barely write a grocery list, let alone a letter. What was I thinking?
1: You sick son of a bitch.
2: Actually, I'm gonna need your help with Annette.

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0: Tonight at the tavern shall we meet.
1: No, that's the rehearsal dinner.
0: Gather what you need and make ready to leave for Verona.
1: You know, you are really doing a number on my head.
0: Maiden, I aim for your heart.

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1: The way you talked about art in that museum, how'd you know all that?
2: From my roommate. He told me all about those Renaissance paintings. You know, Leonardo da Vinci, Michael, and Angelo.
1: And you learned how to look at a work of art?
2: Hey, I'm looking at one right now.
0: One foolish name, sweetheart or dear.
1: Don't. I'm a sucker for that.

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1: Is it? I hadn't noticed.
0: Okay. Well, maybe I should come back another time when your parents are

0: 1997, Princess Diana dies in a car crash in Paris. She's killed fleeing paparazzi.
1: Everything is different, Johnny. College is a crazy place. My roommate has a snake whose name is Dave. Everybody smokes and drinks. They're really into politics. Tonight, I think we're going to a rave.
0: Police are beginning an investigation to see if there was any foul play.

0: here, you'd understand.
1: In other news, a college student in New York has dyed her hair purple and gotten a small earring in her left nostril.
2: She was unavailable to comment.

0: 2000, the American presidential election.
1: Everything is different, Johnny. 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There's so much to learn and do and see. I met a guy named Jason who does pottery and poetry. Tonight I think we'll try a little E.
0: George W. Bush versus Al Gore goes to a recount in Florida, with both sides claiming victory.
1: You

0: I really hope you understand.
1: Ultimately, Bush wins, but not before American democracy
0: is shaken to its core.
1: When John Tracy called his sister Jen to ask her reaction, she said, and I quote,
0: "This is bullshit. America sucks. 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

0: persecuted. My sister has stopped returning our parents' phone calls. The iPod is introduced. The tropical storm Allison floods Houston. U.S. and U.K. aircrafts bomb Baghdad. The internet blows up. The world's population is exploding. The United States of America is attacked on 9/11.
1: Nach deinem Geschmack.
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0: Yes, ma'am. 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
3: Seymour, can you help me with these phones?

the chance would never come again. 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

0: Nothing for nothing. 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And you're lucky to be in a job.
1: And in a bed.
0: Oi!

0: child needs a doctor, there's no time to lose.
1: Give the letter to me, it is none of your business. With a husband at home and a bit on the side. Is there anyone here who can swear before God? She has nothing to fear, she has nothing to hide.
2: What is this fight all about? Will someone tear these two apart? This is a factory, not a circus. Now come and ladies, settle down. I run a business of repute. I am the mayor of this town. I look to you to sort this out. Be as patient as you can. Now someone say how this began.

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2: She'll be up in my trouble again and again.
1: You must suck at
2: her. 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

0: Now, let me have a look at you, dear. 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
1: I don't know if I can do this.
0: Don't worry, darling. 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
1: Do you hear the people sing, singing the song of angry men? It is the

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Oh, I think I have a crush. I can't. I think I'm falling for him. Oh, no.

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1: I've been executized.
2: She didn't say anything about Nook. So I think I got away with it. And I continue to get away with it. For the next few weeks at least. And now I got my mother under control. I got my love life on lock. I'm kind of killing this piano thing already. I mean, shoot. Now you can't tell me nothing.

0: Love Stevie.
1: I know.
0: You have to play for me sometime.
1: I will. Have fun at work.
0: Well, thank you, baby.
1: I'll see you for dinner.
2: Yo, Allie, you know I love you and I always keep it real, but you doing the most. You really need to chill, so you feel like you're in love and it's a really big deal. But are you thinking things through? It ain't about how you're feeling. I don't mean to put your fire out, but when your mother finds out, she gonna bring the whole empire.

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Why you hanging out with him? What are we gonna do? You can't see clear cause you're falling in this illusion of bliss. What y'all even got in common? Don't waste energy on this. Look, I love hanging out with you, we have a ball, but your mother is gonna kill us all. Like, we are all gonna die.

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But Jody, I can change. I'll prove to you that I can change with one brave historic act. I will win your love now and for all eternity. 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

0: He died so our love could live.
1: Sorry, Nancy. Looks like I forgot to duck. I sure hope that surgeon's a Republican. Where'd that kid learn to shoot? The Russian army? There you go again.

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1: Oh, the man at the bakery.
2: Parev, I am Korken.
1: I am Malveen. It is nice to meet you.
2: And you too. How long have you been living in this camp?
1: It has been 4 years. And you?
2: Almost 6 years now.

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The day we'd all worked so hard to make happen was suddenly behind us. But today there are new challenges, new crises, problems that at first seemed completely overwhelming, but that can be confronted if people can be brought together.

0: I must go.
1: Lady Larkin, you know the Queen would never permit one of her ladies-in-waiting to leave the castle by herself.
0: God knows I'm a lady-in-waiting.
2: Beyond the wall, which you must climb.
0: Climb?
2: It's 22 feet and covered with slime.
0: Slime?
2: And infested with spiders.
0: Spiders?
2: Oh, the spiders are sweet compared to the snakes.
0: Snakes?
2: On the other side.
1: Well, they won't hurt you unless, of course, you insist on leaving alone. And now?
0: Well, I did. But if I'd known it was so terrible out there...
2: Then you'd

0: Where?
1: Normandy.
0: Normandy? But why?
1: Because it's out of the castle, out of the country, and safe where no one knows you.
0: Safe.
1: And besides,

0: 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And a funny little basin you're supposed to wash your face in, and a crank to shut the window should you sneeze. Then the guard looked in politely and would ask you very brightly, do you like your morning tea?
1: Weak or strong?

0: 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What about your family? I can't deck the fields on my own.
1: Then come with me.
0: You are some article, Jean.
1: The rents are tripling, the land's drying up. Soon there will be no fields to dig. So stay and starve if you want to. But I'm tacking my beard when I can eat the future it deserves.
0: No!

السلام عليكم. كريم فاروق. فاروق like King فاروق. 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Oh, these. I know. 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Do you know who my father is? Mustafa Farouk. Former general. Served as diplomat under President Mubarak in the 80s. Here. American University in Cairo. Karim Mustafa Farouk, okay? Merci, Aoui, Habibi. And the mustache. 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
1: Well.
0: A nice Covington Farms pitch. You can't spell, so I retyped it, but a very smart approach.
1: You

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1: Nah, sleep in.
2: Now, we gotta get permission to use that nun's name.
3: Gotta come.

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1: That's a drink? And isn't she dead?
0: She is.
1: I don't drink. I'm sorry. I never have. I don't like the taste.
0: The taste? It's for the fun.
1: I'm not here for the fun. Oh,
0: might be why you aren't having any.
1: Or it might be you.
0: I'm Joseph Clay. I'm the new man in public relations.
1: I know.
0: And may I ask?
1: Kirsten Arneson.

0: Walter, I've been, very busy the past couple of days. You see, I had to yank a strand out of Buddy's hair, then, as planned, wait till you're not there, sneak in and find your hair on the sink.
1: Someone's been multitasking.
0: Then I check with my cousin Mel. He's a tech at Beth Israel.
1: Wait a sec, should I

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I love them all.

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0: Norma Jean, you know I have to work. 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And not just people, stars. 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

0: Are you blind when you're born?
1: Can you see in the dark?
2: Dare you look at a king?
0: Would you sit on his throne? Can you say of your bite that it's worse than your bark?
2: Are you cock of the walk?

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Walter, you're being betrayed by the same people who have always gotten your help. 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Sometimes events

0: I have always admired you as a fighter for justice among minority races.
1: I'm hurt to the bottom of my heart. No, I'll say it. I am horrified.
0: Appalled?
2: I despise Walter Winchell for what he has done to Josephine Baker. One would think that this former small-time vaudeville hoofer would be content to simply become a powerful writer and not a mini Hitler.
3: Boss, use your head.

0: It was February when poor Sissy first read accusations of Edgar's affair, citing a Valentine poem he had written, in which his love evermore he did swear. This was when Sissy hatched a plan, her love unsurpassing she'd prove, and mustering every last ounce of her strength, she prepared to make her final move. She baked him a turkey pot pie, his favorite. She laid out her grandmother's china. She combed out her hair, dressed up in her finest, and waited. Huh? And waited. And waited. Edgar finally walked through the door at nearly 1:15, by which time he'd had 2 too many bourbon and 3 too many rum.
1: Happy Valentine's Day,
0: she said. He hung his head contrite.
1: I've made a clumsy verse. Not much.
0: The first and last she ever did write. Edgar read her poem, and as he did, his tears did flow. Sissy gently touched his cheek.
1: I love you so!
0: Then she took him in her arms. They danced around the room, and just for a moment were filled with the hopes of a blushing young bride and her groom.

fact that they moved to the country, and Edgar remained by her side. Love did not heal her weakened lungs.